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I mean, I've been celebrating since August, aka October. But after Labor Day, after today, is it the official start of fall? Thoughts, feelings, reactions. 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

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This is Katie and TLC, Salt and Peppa and En Vogue taking over Veterans United Home Loans Amphitheater on the 18th. 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

she Britney Spears? Okay, because you know Britney has two sons, and her one son, Jaden, is now a mom. So he made his runway debut at Paris Fashion Week a couple weeks ago. Like, what a way to kick off your modeling career. 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
1: Zara Larsson. Oh my gosh, the lineup is so good. We just added Stella Lefty. You're gonna see Snoop Dogg and BTS, Benson Boone. It's coming up a couple weeks, our iHeartRadio Music Festival, and we're all gonna have it live right here for you to hear. You can watch it too. Everything from Vegas. Just

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What's going on? This is Katie, and we have your chance to see Monsta X at Eagle Bank Arena in Fairfax on Saturday, October 3rd. 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

is Katie. Okay, so it is Labor Day. Oh my gosh, I hope you're having a really amazing 3-day weekend. Hopefully you have it off. But if you have to work, hey, we're doing this in solidarity because it is Labor Day. But also a third of Americans don't know exactly what Labor Day celebrates. Full disclosure, I am in that third. I'm going to sit down and have a little talk with ChatGPT in a second. It's Katie with Tame Impala and Jenny.

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What's going on? 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

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This is Katie and TLC, Salt and Peppa and En Vogue taking over Veterans United Home Loans Amphitheater on the 18th. 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

see People. You know, like, is it still a magazine? Whatever. People, they have a new reality show that just kicked off last week, and I love the concept. We're going to talk about it after Ariana Grande.

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1077. What's going on? This is Katie. And the Neptune Festival Boardwalk weekend kicks off on the 26th. So head on down to the oceanfront and enjoy the festivities. And of course, on your way, keep listening to Party 1077.

Katie. I'm getting out of here. Enjoy your Labor Day. Hopefully it's a day off for you. Instagram, TikTok. You can find me at Katie Radio 1. I'm there on Threads, Facebook, X, all the places. And it's Olivia Rodrigo. All right.

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just like that, it's Labor Day. Where in the heck did the summer go? I have no idea. What's up? I'm Shelly. It's Party 107.7. Feel good hit music. Hope you're having a great weekend at Hampton Roads. Gorgeous out there. It's a beautiful, beautiful day to get outside and celebrate this Labor Day. Nelly right now to start off the midday.

0: 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Yeah, what's up? I'm Shelly. It's Party 107.7. Feel good at music, and we're home with the Fred Show in the morning. Alex Warren on the way after the break, and Teddy Swims.
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0: They say the holy water's watered down, and this town's lost its faith. Our colors will fade,

Shelly. It's Party 107.7. Hope you're enjoying this Labor Day. 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

0: 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And we'd be picking you to win tickets. After the break, Sabrina Carpenter, Tim and Paul and Jenny, too.
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0: here eating a ton of espresso. I don't know about you. You know, weekends and long vacations are nice, but when you have little kids, it's like, I don't know, it's that much more exhausting, right? I know, though. I'll miss it one day. I'm Shelly. It's Party 107.7. Thanks so much for being here. This is Andrea. Andrea's out in Virginia Beach. What's going on, girl? What do you want to say?
1: I'm on my grill, drink in my hand, and listening to you. It doesn't get any better than this.
0: Yes. Love to hear that. 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Tame Impala and Jenny right now.

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Olivia Rodrigo has been able to smell when the fans in the front row wear diapers to her shows. You know, a lot of them, like at festivals, they run to the front and wear diapers. They don't have to go to use the restroom. And Olivia said she smelled it before. I don't even know what to make of that. I'm Shelley. 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

Swift. Seems like she might be like sort of inching her way back into country music. I don't know. We'll have to see. I'm Shelly. It's Pretty 107.7. Thanks for being here on this Labor Day, Hampton Roads. When I was young.

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0: stupid song could have
1: Hey, Hampton say. Roads, hope you're having a wonderful Labor Day. Thanks so much for having us on. Use that talkback mic to say hello. And while you're there, you can win TLC tickets, all right? 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The Veterans United Homeless Amphitheater. And you could win tickets.

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Have an amazing weekend. The Fred Show is back Monday morning. 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

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I hope it's beach ready. If you want to win a trip to go to the all-inclusive Secrets Mirabel Cancun Resort and Spa, the Fred Show has your chance tomorrow morning in the 8 a.m. hour.

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I'm Shelly. 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That's the talkback mic. If you want to see TLC tickets, tell me why you could win. All right, say Shelly, I want to see TLC. You could be seeing them with Salt-N-Pepa along with En Vogue for It's Iconic, the tour at the Veterans United Home Loans Amphitheater coming up on the 18th.

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Shelly here. It's Party 107.7. There's a movie in the works about Britney Spears' life. And they're saying maybe Sydney Sweeney could play her, Sabrina Carpenter. I think that'd be a good one. Right now, it's Toxic on Party 107.7. I hope you're enjoying your Labor Day.

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0: Hey, Shelly here. It's Party 107.7. And hi, Andrea, out in Virginia Beach. What do you want to say?
1: 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It doesn't get any better than this.
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Zara Larsson, Snoop Dogg, Benson Boone, and others. 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

0: 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All right, just coming up here in a couple days. 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

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Miles Smith, Stargazing on Party 107.7. Feel good hit music. And what's going on, Hampton Roads? I'm Shelly. I hope you're enjoying your Labor Day. And yeah, just like that, it's fall. Can you believe it? I cannot. It's Bruno Mars right now on Party 107.7.

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1: In honor of Labor Day, I was looking at the countries that have adopted a four-day work week, or at least tried it out. And look, I feel like I would never be able to get enough work done in 4 days. 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Anyway, we could look at the research from Spain, Ireland, South Africa, Belgium, Iceland, and Japan. I do feel like these countries are known for being happy.
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1: 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I'm going to be lost without it. 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

there on the 18th. 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
1: I met someone the other day who loved Tame Impala's show. 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

What up? 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

Hey, I would love to know what songs you are loving right now. So hit that red talkback mic on the iHeartRadio app while you're listening to Party 107.7 and leave us a message. Let me know. Let's go.

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1: 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Are the kids all right? That's the question we're asking this week as teens have started doing aura battles.
2: 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Let's talk dance. Has there ever been a time where you're like, oh, I don't know about that one?
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6: From the Super Doppler 10 Weather Center, Wavy News 10, we have an absolutely fantastic Labor Day today. Hopefully you are outside enjoying this beautiful weather, cooler temperatures, lower humidity. We'll be a bit cooler for tonight. Overnight lows inland dropping down into the upper 50s, low 60s along the coast, closer to those mid to the upper 60s. And for tomorrow, low humidity remains, a lot of sunshine, and temperatures in the low to mid 80s for highs. That's your iHeartRadio forecast. I'm meteorologist Christy Stewart.
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You'll, of course, be able to listen to it live here, but I'm Elizabeth Bethany. I'm going to quit laboring for the rest of the day. 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
1: 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Apparently, there are 100 of them in this entire world. 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